0: 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I'm from Catholic Nation, and CFNR is my station.
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